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9: Lulls of aloft around 64 tonight under mainly clear skies, southerly winds 10 to 15 miles per hour. Mainly sunny skies again tomorrow, daytime highs approaching 78. Clear skies tomorrow night, lulls around 56. Clear skies Saturday, clouds on the increase by Sunday, highs in the low 80s. For the Weatherology Radio Network Weather Center, I'm meteorologist Laura Lockwood. Currently, it's 78 degrees.

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11: Lows dip down to about 64. Tonight, under clear skies, winds out of the south, 10 to 15 miles per hour. Mainly sunny skies. Tomorrow, daytime highs approaching 78. Clear skies. Tomorrow night, lows level off around 56. Bright sunshine. Saturday, clouds on the increase. By Sunday, highs in the low 80s. From the Weatherology Radio Network Weather Center, I'm meteorologist Laura Lockwood. Currently, it's 75 degrees.

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Coming up.

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12: Lows dip down to about 64. Tonight, under clear skies, winds out of the south, 10 to 15 miles per hour. Mainly sunny skies. Tomorrow, daytime highs approaching 78. Clear skies. Tomorrow night, lows level off around 56. Bright sunshine. Saturday, clouds on the increase. By Sunday, highs in the low 80s. For the Weatherology Radio Network Weather Center, I'm meteorologist Laura Lockwood. Currently, it's 72 degrees.
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0: Ella Langley, that's choosing Texas 16 weeks so far on top of Billboard's Hot 100. That is crazy. It's Hayden, and it's time for music news. Shawn Mendes is officially off the market, hard launching the relationship. The comments section immediately clocking in for overtime. Her name is Bruna Marquezine, I believe, a Brazilian actress. He called her a light, praising her presence, and it was pretty sweet. Also, a public confirmation, pretty big step for Shawn Mendes.
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9: Weather. Lows dip down to about 64. Tonight, under clear skies, winds out of the south, 10 to 15 miles per hour. Mainly sunny skies. Tomorrow, daytime highs approaching 78. Clear skies. Tomorrow night, lows level off around 56. Bright sunshine. Saturday, clouds on the increase. By Sunday, highs in the low 80s. For the Weatherology Radio Network Weather Center, I'm meteorologist Laura Lockwood. Right now, it's 71 degrees.
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0: 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And when it's payday, you go shopping. 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

0: And now, a friendly reminder from us to you. Always make good choices. 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

0: Disney just swiped left on a $1 billion AI deal, and they are doubling down on TikTok instead. 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The partnership with TikTok, bringing fan-created videos that feature Disney characters straight to Disney Plus. 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

Lows dip down to about 64. Tonight, under clear skies, winds out of the south, 10 to 15 miles per hour. Lots of sunshine tomorrow. Daytime highs approaching 77. Clear skies tomorrow night. Lows level off around 56. Bright sunshine Saturday. Clouds on the increase by Sunday. Highs in the low 80s. For the Weatherology Radio Network Weather Center, I'm meteorologist Laura Lockwood. Right now, it's 72 degrees.

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0: All right, I've got the most unusual baby names of 2025 list, and I'm not judging, but you might. There's some doozies on here. What age do we reach peak happiness? And what are the most dangerous animals in each state? That should be a fun list. We will dive into all of it in a fun playlist to Bruno Mars, Sam Smith. It's all on the way.
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1: Lows dip down to about 64 overnight under clear skies. Winds out of the south, 10 to 15 miles per hour. Mainly sunny Friday. High temperatures reach up to 77. Clear skies Friday night. Lows level off around 56. Ample sunshine expected Saturday. Clouds on the increase by Sunday. Highs in the low 80s. From the Weatherology Radio Network Weather Center, I'm meteorologist Laura Lockwood. Currently, it's 69 degrees.
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7: Lows dip down to about 64 overnight under clear skies. Winds out of the southwest, 10 to 15 miles per hour. Mainly sunny skies. Friday, high temperatures reach up to 77. Lows level off around 57. Friday night, clear skies. Bright sunshine expected Saturday with highs around 82. 81, slight chance for showers Sunday. For the Weatherology Radio Network Weather Center, I'm meteorologist Laura Lockwood. Right now, it's 68 degrees.
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6: See weather. Lows dip down to about 64. Overnight, under clear skies, winds out of the southwest, 8 to 15 miles per hour. High temperatures reach up to 77. Friday, mainly sunny skies. Friday night, lows around 57. Bright sunshine expected. Saturday,

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0: Oh, that one's so sad. 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
1: Sea weather. Lows dip down to about 64 overnight under clear skies. Winds out of the southwest, 8 to 15 miles per hour. High temperatures reach up to 77 Friday, mainly sunny skies. Friday night, lows around 57. Bright sunshine expected Saturday, with daytime highs approaching 82. 81, slight chance of rain showers Sunday. For the Weatherology Radio Network Weather Center, I'm meteorologist Laura Lockwood. Right now, 64.

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0: Well, time flies when you're having fun. 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It's Kendall. 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TLC, Ava Max, Tame Impala. 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

0: Look for sunny to partly cloudy skies for today with high temperatures into the upper 70s. We'll have our winds turning to the northwest at 10 to 15. For tonight, mostly clear, a low of 56. Saturday, a good deal of sunshine, climbing to the lower 80s. Slight chance for a shower Sunday up to 82. That's your latest forecast from the Weatherology Radio Network Weather Center. I'm meteorologist Michael Caro. Right now it's 64.
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0: 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Thanks for waking up with me, JP, here on the C&D Grand and Morning Show on Z99.3. Happy Friday, TGIF. Yeah! We've got our Friday Party playlist coming up here at 6 o'clock. It's a 6 o'clock ad-free music block, and that is all Friday Party playlist songs. If you've got a Friday Party playlist song that you need to hear, give me a text, jam, to 320-762-3670. Morning Chuckle coming up at 6:20. We're going to learn more about what is going on with those back-to-school shopping lists.
1: These parents are then expected to spend $300 on necessities for a child whose greatest academic achievement last year was keeping their fingers out of their nose.
0: That's coming up here at 6:20. 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

0: Farrell, Mariah Carey, DJ Khaled wrapping up our ad-free 6 o'clock music block. It's time for Morning Chuckle. Back to school shopping is in full swing.
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0: Well, that also means that parents across America are starting at, staring at supply lists and asking the same question. Why? Tonight on Unsolved Mysteries with very real, definitely not made up reporter John Doe.
9: On the next episode of Unsolved Mysteries, the back-to-school shopping season has officially begun, and millions of parents have once again been handed an ambitious shopping list that appears to be written by doomsday preppers. These parents are then expected to spend $300 on necessities for a child whose greatest academic achievement last year was keeping their fingers out of their nose. Authorities say the phenomenon has been occurring for decades, yet no one has ever stopped to ask why a third grader needs to own enough Ticonderoga pencils to sketch the ceiling of the Sistine Chapel twice, enough disinfecting wipes to decontaminate an entire cruise ship, and enough glue sticks to reseal the Hoover Dam. But the most troubling discovery of all is that no one can explain where these supplies actually go. Some experts believe classrooms may contain hidden backrooms, where markers and tissue boxes mysteriously disappear immediately after entering the building. But whatever the truth may be, not one former student has ever come forward to explain why they needed to purchase clear Ziploc bags, leading investigators to wonder if they're quietly being stockpiled for whatever happens in the teacher's lounge during breaks. We'll investigate the curious case of suspicious school shopping lists and what the heck these teachers are actually doing with the supplies. Only on a special back-to-school episode of Unsolved Mysteries.
0: Will we ever learn why one teacher needs 47 glue sticks, 4 boxes of tissues, and a folder that's specifically teal? I don't know. But John Doe, very real, definitely not made up reporter, he's still on the case. We got David Guetta, we got Milky Chance on the way. Hope you're having a wonderful start to your Friday.
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1: Milky Chance here on Z99.3. We've got crazy, wacky, no way, no good news coming up here at 6:50. Gonna go to New York. A woman climbed onto the hood of her moving boyfriend's vehicle. We'll talk about why coming up here at 6:50, but right now your news.
2: Well, officials say a man from West Central Minnesota has now succumbed from his injuries after a serious motorcycle crash in West Central Minnesota. That crash took place last month near New London, along County Road 9 Northeast. The man, Michael McLaughlin, 75 of Benson, was reportedly traveling northbound on Highway 9 when he struck a vehicle in front of him. McLaughlin was airlifted to St. Cloud Hospital, where he died 9 days later. Well, primary election day is coming up this coming Tuesday, August 11th. Most polling places will be open from 7 a.m. to 8 p.m. on Tuesday. Voters can register at their polling place on election day by bringing approved proof of identity and residence. Now, to find out where you can vote in person, go to the Secretary of State's website. And the Rust Junkies Motor Club is hosting the Rip and Roar Car Show and Burnout Contest coming up tomorrow. That event takes place on the east side of City Park in Parker's Prairie in conjunction with the 53rd annual Parker's Prairie Fall Festival. The event is open to the public and free will donations will be accepted for a local cause. Each year, the organization selects a person in need who is going through a tough time, and this year, they

0: We've selected one of our own members, Johnny Rocket. Johnny is with Leighton Media. Now, Johnny has been going through a rare form of cancer.
1: Very humbling this year, they decided to pivot a little bit and help out one of the members of the car club who is battling cancer, and that would be me.
0: By the way, Johnny talked about his current condition.
1: Sitting here right now, I am cancer-free. I had my last CT scan. So everything was clear. The doctor said I'm in good shape. The medication I'm taking is getting to the level they want it to. It's a preventative oral chemotherapy that I'm taking, and hopefully that will help.
0: By the way, for more details on all the fun, you can go to the Parker's Prairie Fall Festival Instagram page, or you can go to the Rust Junkies Motor Club Facebook group. And that's a look at your news. I'm Mark Anthony.
2: 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We've got crazy, wacky, no way, no good news next at 6:50. Heading to New York. This woman thought her boyfriend was cheating on her, so she jumped onto his car. Well, it was moving. We're going to talk more about that coming up here at 6:50. Hey, if you've got something coming up here this weekend or today, give me a call or text. You can text anytime this morning, 320-762-3670. Tell me why your Friday rocks. We've got Douglas County Fair tickets to give away. So give me a text, 320-762-3670. Tell me why your Friday rocks. It's Why My Friday Rocks, brought to you by C&D Granite.

0: Hot Chili Ray on Z99.3. Hey, we've got Crazy Wacky No Way No Good News next here at 6:50. Yeah, this woman, she went absolutely berserk on her boyfriend who allegedly brought a woman to her house. Yeah, so we're going to talk more about that coming up here at 6:50 because she hopped on to a moving car. That's coming up here at 6:50. Helping us get there, we got Chaperone and Panic at the Disco all coming up here. Keeping our Friday party playlist alive.
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0: 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Crazy, wacky, no way, no good news.
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0: 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Because of course it did. 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Just think of any movie you've watched. The woman was reportedly heard shouting, "Why did you bring her to my house?" Meanwhile, the boyfriend eventually pulled her off the hood, and the argument continued in the street. And in perhaps the least surprising detail of the whole story, the man was reportedly wearing an ankle monitor. Crazy, wacky, no way, no good news. 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
13: For today, a slight chance for an isolated shower or storm ending early on, otherwise turning mostly sunny with high temperatures climbing to the upper 70s. For tonight, mostly clear, a low of 56. Saturday, a good deal of sunshine climbing to the lower 80s. Slight chance for a shower Sunday up to 82. That's your latest forecast from the Weatherology Radio Network Weather Center. I'm meteorologist Michael Caro. Right now it's 64.
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0: 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Happy Friday, TGIF. Music news coming up here at 7:20. We're going to hear a little bit from Phil Collins. Yeah, he's a legendary rock artist. He is actually a big Taylor Swift fan. We're going to hear more about that coming up here at 7:20. But first, your local and regional update. That's before we hear an ad-free 7 o'clock nonstop music block. Thanks to Viking Bank. Let's send it to the newsroom with Mark Anthony with our local and regional update.
1: Well, officials say a man from West Central Minnesota has now succumbed from his injuries after a serious motorcycle crash in West Central Minnesota. That crash took place last month near New London, along County Road 9 Northeast. The man, Michael McLaughlin, 75 of Benson, was reportedly traveling northbound on Highway 9 when he struck a vehicle in front of him. McLaughlin was airlifted to St. Cloud Hospital, where he died 9 days later. Well, primary election day is coming up this coming Tuesday, August 11th. Most polling places will be open from 7 a.m. to 8 p.m. on Tuesday. Voters can register at their polling place on election day by bringing approved proof of identity and residence. Now, to find out where you can vote in person, go to the Secretary of State's website. And the Rust Junkies Motor Club is hosting the Rip and Roar Car Show and Burnout Contest coming up tomorrow. That event takes place on the east side of City Park in Parker's Prairie in conjunction with the 53rd annual Parker's Prairie Fall Festival. The event is open to the public and free will donations will be accepted for a local cause. Each year, the organization selects a person in need who is going through a tough time, and this year, they've selected one of our own members, Johnny Rocket. Johnny is with Layton Media. Now, Johnny has been going through a rare form of cancer.
2: Very humbling this year, they decided to pivot a little bit and help out one of the members of the car club who is battling cancer, and that would be me.
1: By the way, Johnny talked about his current condition.
2: Sitting here right now, I am cancer-free. I had my last CT scan. So everything was clear. The doctor said I'm in good shape. The medication I'm taking is getting to the level they want it to. It's a preventative oral chemotherapy that I'm taking, and hopefully that will help.
1: By the way, for more details on all the fun, you can go to the Parker's Prairie Fall Festival Instagram page, or you can go to the Rust Junkies Motor Club Facebook group. And that's a look at your news. I'm Mark Anthony.
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0: Well, Phil Collins is actually a big Taylor Swift fan.
1: I was at an event, Songwriters Hall of Fame, and Taylor Swift, I met her. This was way, way back. And Lily introduced me, funnily enough, because she knew her. And I met her, and I'd kind of known the name, but she wasn't anywhere near the star she is today. Very nice lady. Then she got up on stage with the guitar and sang White Horse. And it blew me away completely, because not only was the song great and the sentiment of the song really got me, but she sang it beautifully, and it was just so simple, you know, her on the guitar.
0: Flowers questions future of his musical career. The Killers frontman is opening up about life, music, and what's next in a new interview. He admitted that he's been asking himself some big questions, including how much longer he wants to keep doing this and why he's doing it all. Despite those doubts, he says powerful moments on stage keep pulling him back. Flowers is set to release his first solo album in more than a decade, Thrasher, on August 21st. That's music news here on Z99.3. 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
15: We'll see sunny skies here for today with a high in the upper 70s. Tonight, mostly clear with a low near 56. By Saturday, sunshine, a high of 82 degrees. Sunday, a slight chance for showers and thunderstorms. Blend of clouds and sunshine develops, a high of 82. Monday, mostly sunny. We'll see a high around 80. From the Weatherology Radio Network Weather Center, I'm meteorologist Jennifer Wojcicki. Currently, it's 65.
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0: to J. Ariana Grande, Nicki Minaj, Friday Party Playlist here on Z99.3. We've got your two average Joe sports show on the way here at 7:50. We're going to try to stump the Mac. It's Friday, so we do our Friday game, and you get to be involved. Any question that D-Mac gets wrong, you get to answer, and you get a prize, too. You get a chance for a Z99 hat if you're the first to answer. Any question that D-Mac gets wrong, I ask him three questions. That's coming up here at 7:50. But right now, let's talk about Wake Up Alexandria. It is Wake Up Alexandria today, and that's going on at Trump Drug, located at 600 Fillmore Street. It's a nonprofit of the day is Love, Inc. Remember, chamber members, businesses, are they eligible for that pot of gold valued at more than $4,300. And all Wake Up events, they're open to you, the public. $1 admission requested for the nonprofit today. Again, Love, Inc. 7:30 to 8:30 going on today. Trump Drug celebrating 75 years of serving the Alexandria community. It first opened in 1951 at 6 and Broadway and moved its current location in 1969. It added a second location here in Alec, as well as stores in Glenwood, Elbow Lake, and Parker's Prairie. Trump's Home medical Specialties, to which originally operated next door, recently moved into the Trump Drug building. You can visit them online, TrumpDrug.com. Wake Up Alexandria going on today.
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16: We'll see sunny skies here for today with a high in the upper 70s. Tonight, mostly clear with a low near 56. By Saturday, sunshine, a high of 82 degrees. Sunday, a slight chance for showers and thunderstorms. Blend of clouds and sunshine develops, a high of 82. Monday, mostly sunny. We'll see a high around 80. From the Weatherology Radio Network Weather Center, I'm meteorologist Jennifer Wojcicki. Currently, it's 65.
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0: Ellie Goulding on Z99.3 Friday Party Playlist on today's hit music. Thanks for being along with me, JP, on the C&D Grandin Morning Show. 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

0: Well, if you're looking out your sunroof right now, it's a little cloudy, but it will have will clear up, and we'll have some nice sunshine later on here today. No raindrops right now. There was a slight chance for that here this morning. I don't know if we'll get that in the Lakes area, but it is time now for our Two Average Joe Sports Show, and it's Friday. That means we try to stump the Mac. I've got three questions, two sports, one music. Any question that he gets wrong, you get a chance to steal that and win a Z99 hat. They're pretty slick. I'm picky with hats, and I help design these. So we're going to do that. It's time for our Two Average Joe Sports Show right now.
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0: Wings up. Good morning, D-Mac. How are we doing on our TGIF?
3: I'm doing quite well. Happy Friday, JP, and happy Friday to you and the listening audience as well.
0: Yeah, it's going to be a fun one here today. We got some beautiful weather on the way this weekend. D-Mac, you know, there's some sports to talk about, but it's Friday, so we got something way more important. It's trying to stump you.
3: Yes, and in recent times, this has been fairly easy to do. So you as the listener might have the opportunity to shag some swag, if you will, with one of those ball caps.
0: Yeah, so the rules here for the game, if you haven't listened to our Two Average Joe Sports Show, I give D-Mac three questions. Two are sports, one is music. Any question, and that means any. If he gets all three wrong, you can answer three times and get one hat. But you can answer any of those and get a prize. You can also just answer the question, even if he gets it right, and you answer it right as soon as I ask it, then you know, got bragging rights as well. So, D-Mac, are you ready to try to get stumped?
3: Yes.
0: All right. As I mentioned, you get three questions, two sports, one music. And today, we've got two baseball and one music today. So, ball's in your court here, D-Mac. Are you ready?
3: Yes.
0: All right. D-Mac, which player was nicknamed the Say Hey Kid?
3: Say Hey Willie Mays.
0: Wings up. That's right. Yes, there must be a song to this.
3: Yes, I believe John Fogerty's song "Centerfield." I believe mentions that as part of the passage. So
0: okay, I like that. Were you in school? Just getting sidetracked, but were you in school? Did you make up, you know, little songs to go along with answers to remember? Because I was that kid.
3: No, not a whole lot. I mean, I was just kind of getting exposed to, you know, radio and stuff like that when I was in school. So I did not make up my own material. I'm not that creative. So,
0: D-Mac, which team ended their 108-year championship drought in 2016?
3: Rest in peace for the man who used to call their games because he passed away many years before that. But we're talking about, if you were to spell his name backwards, it would be Yarag-Yarak. And we're talking about Harry Carey and the team that he called games for many years, the Chicago Cubs.
0: Wings up. That's right. And he even got an impression.
3: Yes,
0: I like that.
3: We like doing Harry Carey. You know, I obviously have good memories of Harry Carey. You know, I've never been assauced in the booth as he allegedly was when he was in his prime.
0: You got to have fun, I guess, you know.
3: Right.
0: And he had plenty.
3: Yes, yeah, no doubt about that. He brought the fun quotient.
0: D-Mac, here's your music question. What was TLC's biggest hit?
3: Something that they don't go chasing because it's not an easy thing to chase down. Waterfalls.
0: Wings up. That's right. D-Mac, you went 3 for 3 here today.
3: Ooh,
0: so congratulations.
3: Wow. Rarity.
0: You get bragging rights around the station.
3: Yeah,
0: now.
3: I do. And I don't get one of those hats, by the way. You know, JP is pretty tight in terms of, you know, he wants the listeners to have those terrific baseball caps that he had a hand in designing. And I can attest, they are really good caps. We actually were able to give some away during community night out in Alexandria earlier this week. And not to rank the choices among the ball caps or whatever, but when there was a choice for a listener to grab a cap, the Z99 caps were the ones that were going.
0: Yeah, they were a popular demand, that's for sure. They're nice and popping. They got a nice blue color. So, yeah, you'll get a chance next Friday. So, you know, stay tuned. Chance of that. We'll be giving away swag all ever. Forever.
3: Right.
0: Yeah. So.
3: Yeah. So my congratulations to you on the nice design of those baseball caps.
0: Yes, I'm a fan. D-Mac, you went through them so quickly. We could talk a little sports. You know, the Lynx, not the best results yesterday. They did snap that winning streak. They lost the Sparks 89-82, so that's an unfortunate turn for the Lynx.
3: Maybe some people on the bench last night were paying attention to the fact that the defending WNBA champions were visiting Minneapolis on Saturday, and they were overlooking the Sparks to play the Aces, and so they don't have a win streak still going when they play Las Vegas tomorrow. They'll try to start up another win streak. They've had an 8-gamer and now a 10-gamer, but now they have a no-game win streak as they suffered just their 7th loss of the year last night.
0: Yeah, it's too bad. So they will host the Las Vegas Aces tomorrow. Twins, they salvaged that series, did not get swept. They beat the Kansas City Royals 4-3. Brooks Lee, he had a great game. He dived into, he got a 2-hit single, so congrats Brooks Lee. But the Twins, they don't get swept, so that's a good thing.
3: They were 6 outs away from getting swept last night as the Royals carried a 3-1 lead into the top of the 8th inning. But as Derek Shelton has kind of pushed forward throughout the year that this is a team that's going to compete for all 27 outs. You combine that with the fact that the Royals bullpen has been frequently flammable throughout the year, and the flammable Royals bullpen showed up last night in the top of the 8th inning where 5 of the first 6 guys got on, 3 of the guys scored, and the Twins bullpen with Yoenis Gomez at the back end was able to lock it down. Gomez had a slightly adventurous save. He actually issued a leadoff walk and then picked the base runner off.
0: Oh.
3: And then worked full counts to the next 2 batters, but got strikeouts of all the remaining batters. So he is now 14 for 14 in save opportunities with the Twins this year. And for the season, because he had one save with Tampa Bay earlier this year, he's 15 for 15. So the very back end of the Twins bullpen has been really good. And Ryan, I'm a believer, Lefevre, who does games for the Royals Baseball Network on both radio and TV. He said that it was kind of contradictory because the Twins have the 5th worst bullpen ERA in Major League Baseball.
0: Wow.
3: But their club is the 5th best in terms of converting save percentages.
0: Interesting.
3: Yeah, that so that those are two really statistical opposites, if you will.
0: Weird. Yeah, that is a weird stat there. Just running into some luck, maybe. I don't know.
3: Yeah. There are just certain guys in the Twins bullpen that have been flammable. But, you know, some of them later, you know, Gomez especially and Andrew Morris and some of the others, you know, have been pretty sharp, you know, throughout much of the year.
0: Yeah, that is good.
3: And the Twins are, by the way, because the White Sox were blowing numbers of leads against Boston last night as the Red Sox won for the 31st time in their last 36 games. The Twins now trail the White Sox by 3 games for the lead in the division.
0: Ooh, that would be cool if they could get a division title this year.
3: Well, the White Sox just got swept in Boston. So, and, you know, it's like the whole division's kind of stumbling over one another. I mean, it might be open for Detroit to come and get the division title, as I predicted at the beginning of the year. But the Twins continue their 3-city trip. They are in Brewtown tonight.
0: It's hard.
3: Milwaukee has the best record in Major League Baseball. Mm-hmm. Complete surprise on my I thought they would be all right, but I thought they might take a step back this year. No, they're 71-43.
0: Will the Brewers put on the mound one of the best pitchers in the MLB and one of the fastest, if not the fastest pitcher?
3: Jacob Mizorowski, I don't know. He might be going this weekend. I know he threw one of the games against Pittsburgh. I would not be surprised if he is throwing one of these games. I'll have to check the projected matchups and everything. But Milwaukee actually just won a 4-game series against the Pirates where they dropped the first. And that's tough to win a 4-game series when you lose game 1.
0: Interesting.
3: Because then you have to sweep the rest of the series.
0: True. So. Yeah. Yeah. D-Mac, thanks for joining us here today. We'll be back on Monday.
3: Yeah, look forward to it, and thanks for keeping the softball questions today.
0: Absolutely. We'll toughen it up next week, maybe, for the listeners.
3: Well, the degree of difficulty was actually there. So
0: Yes, it was.
3: You know, I kind of, when I have positive responses, it's kind of like the blind squirrel and the acorn type thing. You eventually stumble upon some.
0: I think I would have gone maybe 2 for 3 today. I don't think I would have got the Willie Mays question.
3: Oh, really?
0: Yeah.
3: Oh, my. Okay.
0: Maybe. Yeah. Maybe, because it kind of rhymes with his name, but
3: right. Could have guessed. Yeah, say hey, Willie. So,
0: Well, D-Mac, I appreciate it. Have a great weekend, and we'll chat with you on Monday, same time, same place.
3: You as well.
0: All right, that's D-Mac Dave McClure, sports director here at Late Media Alexandria. 820, it's Why My Friday Rocks. I want to know why your Friday rocks. One lucky person who texts, and then one lucky person who comments on our social media page will get an admission to the Douglas County Fair. These are good for readmission, too, so that's a pretty good deal. 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Why My Friday Rocks, brought to you by C&D Granite. 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
3: My Friday rocks because this is the last Friday that we will be without my favorite convenience store in the city of Alexandria,
0: Ooh. Which
3: opens for business officially at 5 a.m. on Thursday.
0: I have a wedding this weekend for two really close friends, and I was going to say that. I'm sorry, but Quick Trip, that's going to be close. It's a competition now for Why My Friday Rocks.
3: The wedding is definitely number one, and then in lowercase letters or lowercase numbers, number two, KT opening up on Thursday morning.
0: So. Oh, yeah, so I'm excited for that. 820, Why My Friday Rocks. We got news next.
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4: Well, officials say a man from West Central Minnesota has now succumbed from his injuries after a serious motorcycle crash in West Central Minnesota. That crash took place last month near New London, along County Road 9 Northeast. The man, Michael McLaughlin, 75 of Benson, was reportedly traveling northbound on Highway 9 when he struck a vehicle in front of him. McLaughlin was airlifted to St. Cloud Hospital, where he died 9 days later. Well, primary election day is coming up this coming Tuesday, August 11th. Most polling places will be open from 7 a.m. to 8 p.m. on Tuesday. Voters can register at their polling place on election day by bringing approved proof of identity and residence. Now, to find out where you can vote in person, go to the Secretary of State's website. And the Rust Junkies Motor Club is hosting the Rip and Roar Car Show and Burnout Contest coming up tomorrow. That event takes place on the east side of City Park in Parker's Prairie in conjunction with the 53rd annual Parker's Prairie Fall Festival. The event is open to the public and free will donations will be accepted for a local cause. Each year, the organization selects a person in need who is going through a tough time, and this year, they've selected one of our own members, Johnny Rocket. Johnny is with Late Media. Now, Johnny has been going through a rare form of cancer.
5: Very humbling, this year they decided to pivot a little bit and help out one of the members of the car club who is battling cancer, and that would be me.
4: By the way, Johnny talked about his current condition.
5: Sitting here right now, I am cancer-free. I had my last CT scan. So everything was clear. The doctor said I'm in good shape. The medication I'm taking is getting to the level they want it to. It's a preventative oral chemotherapy that I'm taking, and hopefully that will help.
4: By the way, for more details on all the fun, you can go to the Parker's Prairie Fall Festival Instagram page, or you can go to the Rust Junkies Motor Club Facebook group. And that's a look at your news. I'm Mark Anthony.
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8: Mostly sunny skies here for today with a high in the upper 70s. Tonight, mostly clear with a low near 56. By Saturday, sunshine, a high of 82 degrees. Sunday, a slight chance for showers and thunderstorms. Blend of clouds and sunshine develops, a high of 82. Monday, mostly sunny. It will see a high around 80. From the Weatherology Radio Network Weather Center, I'm meteorologist Jennifer Wojcicki. currently at 65.
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0: place like only you know how. Unless you take the extra coffee off, I might get loud. Unless you, oh, it was just an accident. You didn't even mean to, you didn't even, that was, that's so, I'm so embarrassed.
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It's time for Why My Friday Rocks, all thanks to C&D Granite. Let's see why your Friday rocks. We asked that question on social media and for you to text in, and we got plenty of answers. That's coming up.

0: let's check out why your Friday rocks. Why my Friday rocks? It's all brought to you by C&D Granite. Ask you on Facebook, why does your Friday rock? And you get a chance at some Douglas County Fair tickets. Well, Emily says her Friday rocks because she's off all day and her schedule's wide open. Mary says her Friday rocks because it's Friday. Love that. My Friday rocks because I have break from summer classes and get to hang out with the kids today. That's what Caitlin says today. Tomorrow, it's our 23rd anniversary. Hey, congratulations, April, on that. Jackie says her Friday rocks because they're at Wii Fest and some good friends listening to some amazing music. Melissa says their Friday rocks because they're listening to Z99. Hey, shout out, Melissa. They're cleaning out the garage and create a pile on the curb for it to pay it forward. That's pretty awesome, too. Noelle says her Friday rocks. It's her birthday. It's her daughter's birthday. Happy birthday to your daughter. Don't need any reason other than that to celebrate her daughter. Amanda, her Friday rocks. Spend time with Friday. Samantha, she gets to spend time with some her kids. That's pretty awesome as well. Carlos, Friday rocks. She doesn't have to work. Party on. Heidi says her Friday rocks. Get to spend time with the grandkids. Donna gets to have a weekend full, girls' weekend of fun. Teresa, her Friday rocks because they're heading to the Silver Stage Rodeo tonight. That'll be a lot of fun. Chad's Friday rocks because it's his birthday. Hey, happy birthday. Text us at our birthday club at 320-762-3670. And you got a day off. Congrats and happy birthday, Chad. Kelly, her Friday rocks because grandkids over for camp for a camp out tomorrow night. And Tiana's Friday rocks get to the Runestone Raceway tonight for the go-kart racing. Becky, she's got grandkids. What's a better reason than that? She says that rocks. Joanie, your Friday rocks. Get off early today. The grandkids are coming over for the weekend. Jill's Friday rocks because it's Friday, and she gets to celebrate a fun couple for a wedding tomorrow. Bonnie Lynn says her Friday rocks because it's Friday. Be better, though, if she had Savannah Banana tickets like somebody else said. That was Laura, her Friday rocks because she's excited to head to the Savannah Bananas game. That'll be a lot of fun. And Coda's Friday rocks, it's to spend the day with her son. Thanks to everybody who commented on Facebook. You can keep commenting throughout today. I appreciate that. Tell me why your Friday rocks. The people who texted in, I appreciate you as well. We got one that said their Friday rocks because they get to watch their son at AGC in the men's flights at the 105th Resorters. Congratulations and good luck to your son at the Resorters. Hit the ball straight. And then Friday rocks, don't have to work. We got somebody texting in. Now they're going to go to the Flecka Fest and to the garage sale. That's pretty fun as well. Why My Friday Rocks, brought to you by C&D Granite here today. We'll spin a wheel. One winner will be on the text line. One winner will be on Facebook as well.
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0: Pitbull, Little John here on Z99.3. Friday Party Playlist going on all morning long. We've got Justin Bieber, Katy Perry, Imagine Dragons all coming up here on today's hit music on the C&D Granite Morning Show. Happy Friday. It's getting pretty dark out there. Looking out the window, we got some dark skies. 66 degrees, though. Just cloudy at the moment. We'll see if we have any rain showers or storm potential throughout our morning, but it should clear up pretty good. Sunshine is expected throughout our afternoon into the evening, so got that to look forward to.
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8: We'll see sunny skies here for today with a high in the upper 70s. Tonight, mostly clear with a low near 56. By Saturday, sunshine, a high of 82 degrees. Sunday, a slight chance for showers and thunderstorms. Blend of clouds and sunshine develops, a high of 82. Monday, mostly sunny. We'll see a high around 80. From the Weatherology Radio Network Weather Center, I'm meteorologist Jennifer Wojcicki. Currently, it's 66.
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0: 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Helping us get there, Imagine Dragons Array. We're going to hear from Neil Patrick Harris. He talks about rebooting the show, How I Met Your Mother.
1: That show ran for 9 years. Mm. That's plenty.
0: We'll hear more about that coming up here at 8:50. 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

0: Exciting news for Ted Lasso fans. We're going to hear from Jason Sudeikis. Also, Neil Patrick Harris, he's got a new movie out, and he discusses How I Met Your Mother. That's all coming up. It's Entertainment Audio.
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0: Jason Sudeikis discusses what made him do a fourth season of Ted Lasso.
2: I was just hearing these characters talk still. Didn't really think or consider much else. I was just, you know, parenting and working on myself and whatever capacity. And then it just kept over and over. These guys, these gals, they just kept talking. And then new voices started showing up in my head. And yeah, just started filling up the notes app. And at some point, you ask other people, like, what do you think? And other people had other ideas. And so, yeah, it's just yes by 1,000 cuts. Then once you tell, you know, the people at Apple and Warner Brothers yes, then they hold you accountable to that.
0: Neil Patrick Harris discusses his new movie, Sunny Dancer.
3: The movie's written and directed by a 24-year-old amazing man named George Jakes. And he has been working on this for like 4 or 5 years. His own mother had cancer, and he just wanted to make a movie that was honoring that, but that really had nothing to do with that. So it's a camp for kids that have had cancer, that are in remission. And so Ivy, the lead, goes to this camp, and it's really a coming of age story more than anything.
0: He also talks about rebooting How I Met Your Mother.
3: That show ran for 9 years. Mm. That's plenty. I mean, I would love to come back. I thought Barney Stinson was one of those great all-time fun characters to wear a suit, to like make up stories, to have playbook and catchphrases. It was just a great time. So if they'll have me back, I'll do something. Why not?
0: Entertainment Audio on Z99.3. We've got some fun stuff on the way coming up here at 9:05. It is our Flashback 5. We're going to count down the top 5 songs a few years ago.
4: Quick break. But don't go far. What's coming up next is straight fire. Not literally, though. That'd be bad.
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0: JP along with you for one more hour on the C&D Granite Morning Show on Z99.3. Flashback 5 coming up here at 9.05. We're going back just a few years ago and see what the top 5 songs on the chart were then and then play the top song. That's coming up here at 9.05. Hope you're having a wonderful start to your Friday. Let's send it over to Mark Anthony, our news director. He's got our local and regional update.
1: In news, a severe drought is raising wildfire concerns across nearly all of northeastern Minnesota. The latest U.S. Drought Monitor map shows that nearly 90% of Minnesota is currently in a drought, with more than a third in a severe drought. The National Weather Service says much of the region has received only 75 to 80% of its normal precipitation, and the drought could persist into October. The DNR has issued a drought warning and are asking residents in parts of northeastern Minnesota to reduce water use. Federal forecasters say northern Minnesota is the nation's only region expected to have elevated significant wildfire potential into November. Here locally, our area is generally abnormally to a moderate drought across central and west central Minnesota. And it was another fun night on the Douglas County Courthouse lawn on Thursday night as the Meyer Grove Band and the concert members performed for the Red Willow Arts Coalition. The weather was pleasant with temperatures in the upper 70s, but it was a bit breezy. Next Thursday night at 7 p.m., it will be Sax Appeal Power and their horn band. Be sure to bring a blanket or lawn chair and enjoy the show. The concerts are all free to attend. It will run through August 20th. Season is brought to you by Anderson Funeral Home, Eldon's Fresh Foods, along with Bethany on the Lake. And the Minnesota State Fair is considered the top fair in the nation. USA Today is reporting that they came to that conclusion based on a number of factors like high attendance, massiveness, and enormous economic impact to the region. Wisconsin came in second, while Iowa and Illinois ranked 7th and 8th. The Great Minnesota Get-Together will run this year, August 27th through Monday, Labor Day, September 7th. And that's a look at your news. I'm Mark Anthony.
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0: It's time for Flashback 5. We look at the top 5 songs on the Billboard Hot 100 list. Spinning it back to 2019 when TikTok dances were just starting to take over the world. Coming in at number 5, Selena Gomez had us feeling all the emotions with Lose You to Love Me. 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

0: Well, Phil Collins is actually a big Taylor Swift fan.
1: I was at an event, Songwriters Hall of Fame, and Taylor Swift, I met her. This was way, way back. And Lily introduced me, funnily enough, because she knew her. And I met her, and I'd kind of known the name, but she wasn't anywhere near the star she is today. Very nice lady. Then she got up on stage with the guitar and sang White Horse. And it blew me away completely, because not only was the song great and the sentiment of the song really got me, but she sang it beautifully, and it was just so simple, you know, her on the guitar.
0: Brandon Flowers questions future of his musical career. The Killers frontman is opening up about life, music, and what's next in a new interview. He admitted that he's been asking himself some big questions, including how much longer he wants to keep doing this and why he's doing it all. Despite those doubts, he says powerful moments on stage keep pulling him back. Flowers is set to release his first solo album in more than a decade, Thrasher, on August 21st. That's music news here on Z99.3. Let's get back to our Friday party playlist on today's hit music.
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It's an outdoor movie night at Lake Community Church, Zootopia 2. They're playing that. 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

0: It's Jed here on Z99, wrapping up our ad-free 9 o'clock music blog. Well, a woman on TikTok sparked a debate after asking a question that's making a lot of parents kind of uncomfortable. What happened to all the kids who used to mow lawns?
1: I have not seen a teenage boy mow a lawn in years. What are the parents doing with their young boys? Throw the phone in the garbage. Okay, they need to be mowing the lawn, taking the trash out, asking the neighbor if she needs her lawn mown. They need to be doing things. Kids, they're not doing things anymore. The kids have no chores. When I was growing up, we had chores, boys and girls. Boys and girls had chores, okay? Boys get up, go with your father. Girls get up. We're cleaning the house. Do you think I want to clean the house? Do you think I want to scrub toilets? Do you think I wanted to clean the bathroom floor? Do you think I wanted to make my bed at 9 a.m. Saturday? No, I didn't. But what did it teach me? Taught me discipline. And I got to tell you, it's the parents' fault. It's the parents' fault. I blame the parents. Because you're supposed to be teaching. Okay, they need to be learning. They're not learning. They're learning on the internet. And what's on the internet? Nothing.
0: I'm not that old, but I remember doing the lawn. I actually really enjoy mowing the lawn, though. So some people really dislike it. Now, what's your opinion? Do you think it's the kids' duty to get the lawn done? Or is that just something that's not happening anymore? You have to let me know. Hey, we got some fun on the way. A comedy coming up here with, we're going to hear from Nate Bargatze, one of my favorite comedians out there. He talks about Walmart. That's on the way at 9:50.
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0: Pitbull and Chris Brown on Z99.3. That's a wrap for me today and this week. Thanks for hanging out all week long on the CND Granite Morning Show. Come on back on Monday. We got Crazy Wacky No Way No Good News. We got your Two Average Joe Sports Show and the best hits in the Lakes area. Come on back Monday. Keep rocking that smile. It's your best look. Stay awesome. Go out there and make somebody's day and weekend a little brighter. Coming up next, we got Focus on the Family commentary with Jim Daly. Right now, some comedy with Nate Bargatze. He talks about Walmart in the South. Have a great rest of your Friday and have a great weekend. You deserve it. Bye.
1: Oh, and in case I don't see you, good afternoon, good evening, and good night.
2: Yeah.
3: I live, I'm from Tennessee. I almost said it, but I live in New York now. I've lived there for like 8 years. I like it. I don't know. It's fun. You know what I miss, though, about being in the South? I miss being around, like, Walmart. I like a nice Walmart. Like, it's like headquarters. Like, me and my family agree that if we ever get lost, we will just meet at a Walmart. And either find each other or just start over with a new Walmart family. Either way, it's win-win. A lot of people don't like Walmart because it's like big business, right? Like it kills the mom and pop shops. But really, Walmart, like they were a mom and pop shop at some point, and then they got their act together and became unbelievable. I was like, I'll just ride these guys out. They're always open. Mom and pop shops close for no reason. You go in there, like, why are you closed today? Like, we're sad. You're like, all right. Walmart, you could shoot the entire staff. It would be an hour of confusion, and they'd be up and running again. Yeah, that's how great Walmart is. Nice system. They have a good system down there.
4: Dame Bess was 9 years old when he made history. For nearly a century, throwing snowballs was against the law in Severance, Colorado, the small town where Dane lives. That created a real dilemma for Dane and his friends. After all, what good was a neighborhood lined with snow forts without snowballs to defend them? And that's why Dane took his snowball fight to City Hall. He showed up at a city council meeting with his parents, a 3-minute PowerPoint presentation, and a simple request: repeal an ordinance that was as old as the town itself. Dane promised that he and his friends wouldn't throw stones or aim snowballs at anyone who didn't want to participate. Perhaps his biggest selling point was that repealing the law would encourage more kids to play outside more often. In the end, Dane won his crusade for the right to bear snowballs, and he became the first resident in town history to legally throw one. Rules can easily become outdated in a community or in your home. That's why forward-thinking parents need to take a fresh look at their household rules. Children need different boundaries at age 5 or 6 than when they're 15 or 16. Household rules should offer children relevant guidance and protection, but not become expectations that have outlasted their usefulness. Remember, your children are always changing, so let your rules be flexible. Change right along with them. For Focus on the Family, I'm Jim Daly.
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0: The Backstreet Boys bottle up. Perez Hilton's family has disclosed that his children, sister, and niece were actually present in the house shortly before that alarming TikTok live stream happened. His family emphasized that they did swiftly leave the premises when they realized that Perez was in a severe mental health crisis in order to shield the children from further distress. He is the father of three young kids, and his family expressed that the recent events have been extremely challenging for them, urging the media, paparazzi, and public to respect the children's privacy and well-being during this difficult time. Miami-Dade County deputies did respond to his home in Miami, where they found him alone and subsequently assisted in transporting him to the hospital for treatment. 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
12: We'll see sunny skies here for today with a high in the upper 70s. Tonight, mostly clear with a low near 56. By Saturday, sunshine, a high of 82 degrees. Sunday, a slight chance for showers and thunderstorms. Blend of clouds and sunshine develops, a high of 82. Monday, mostly sunny. We'll see a high around 80. From the Weatherology Radio Network Weather Center, I'm meteorologist Jennifer Wojcicki.
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0: Benson Boone, Beautiful Things. 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Authoritarian parents who use harsh punishments tend to raise children who are more dishonest.
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16: See weather. sunny skies here this afternoon, high into the upper 70s. Tonight, mostly clear with a low near 56. By Saturday, sunshine, a high of 82 degrees. Sunday, a slight chance for showers and thunderstorms. Blend of clouds and sunshine develops, a high of 82. Monday, mostly sunny. It will see a high around 80. From the Weatherology Radio Network Weather Center, I'm meteorologist Jennifer Wojcicki. Currently, it's 73.
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0: Ella Langley, she's in Texas. So rumor has it that the Batman Part 3 is being filmed at the same time as Part 2. However, James Gunn denying those rumors, and Part 3 hasn't even officially been confirmed by Warner Brothers and DC Studios. However, Matt Reeves is returning to direct Part 2, and it is confirmed that returning cast members will be Robert Pattinson, Colin Farrell, Jeffrey Wright, Andy Serkis, Barry Keoghan, Jamie Lawson, and Gil Perez Abraham, while new cast members will include Sebastian Stan, Scarlett Johansson, Charles Dance, Brian Tyree Henry, and Sebastian Koch. The Batman Part 2 is expected to be in theaters February 18th of 2028.
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11: Sunny skies here this afternoon, high into the upper 70s. Tonight, mostly clear with a low near 56. By Saturday, sunshine, a high of 82 degrees. Sunday, a slight chance for showers and thunderstorms. Blend of clouds and sunshine develops, a high of 82. Monday, mostly sunny. We'll see a high around 80. From the Weatherology Radio Network Weather Center, I'm meteorologist Jennifer Wojcicki. Currently, it's 68.
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0: Benny Blanco and Halsey with Eastside. Today is Friday, August 7th, and if the fact that it is a Friday is not enough for you to celebrate, I do have some other options as well. Most importantly, today is Purple Heart Day. 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Other things to celebrate, it is National Raspberries and Cream Day, National Water Balloon Day, National Lighthouse Day, and it's National Sea Serpent Day.
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2: 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It appears by its own numbers, the U.S. government seems insolvent. 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
17: Sunny skies here this afternoon, high into the upper 70s. Tonight, mostly clear with a low near 56. By Saturday, sunshine, a high of 82 degrees. Sunday, a slight chance for showers and thunderstorms. Blend of clouds and sunshine develops, a high of 82. Monday, mostly sunny. We'll see a high around 80. From the Weatherology Radio Network Weather Center, I'm meteorologist Jennifer Wojcicki. Currently, it's 68.
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1: Well, officials say a man from West Central Minnesota has now succumbed from his injuries after a serious motorcycle crash in West Central Minnesota. That crash took place last month near New London, along County Road 9 Northeast. The man, Michael McLaughlin, 75 of Benson, was reportedly traveling northbound on Highway 9 when he struck a vehicle in front of him. McLaughlin was airlifted to St. Cloud Hospital, where he died 9 days later. Well, primary election day is coming up this coming Tuesday, August 11th. Most polling places will be open from 7 a.m. to 8 p.m. on Tuesday. Voters can register at their polling place on election day by bringing approved proof of identity and residence. Now, to find out where you can vote in person, go to the Secretary of State's website. And the Rust Junkies Motor Club is hosting the Rip and Roar Car Show and Burnout Contest coming up tomorrow. That event takes place on the east side of City Park in Parker's Prairie in conjunction with the 53rd annual Parker's Prairie Fall Festival. The event is open to the public and free will donations will be accepted for a local cause. Each year, the organization selects a person in need who is going through a tough time, and this year they've selected one of our own members, Johnny Rocket. Johnny is with Layton Media. Now, Johnny has been going through a rare form of cancer.
2: Very humbling. This year, they decided to pivot a little bit and help out one of the members of the car club who is battling cancer, and that would be me.
1: By the way, Johnny talked about his current condition.
2: Sitting here right now, I am cancer-free. I had my last CT scan. Everything was clear. The doctor said I'm in good shape. The medication I'm taking is getting to the level they want it to. It's a preventative oral chemotherapy that I'm taking, and hopefully that will help.
1: By the way, for more details on all the fun, you can go to the Parker's Prairie Fall Festival Instagram page, or you can go to the Rust Junkies Motor Club Facebook group. And that's a look at your news. I'm Mark Anthony.
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4: Sunny skies here this afternoon, high into the upper 70s. Tonight, mostly clear with a low near 56. By Saturday, sunshine, a high of 82 degrees. Sunday, a slight chance for showers and thunderstorms. Blend of clouds and sunshine develops, a high of 82. Monday, mostly sunny. It will see a high around 80. From the Weatherology Radio Network Weather Center, I'm meteorologist Jennifer Wojcicki. Currently, it's 72.
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0: Ariana Grande, Hate That I Made You Love Me. Back in October of last year, it was announced that Ariana was going to be in the new season, season 13 of American Horror Story. However, it's now been confirmed that she is not going to be in the show. But Ryan Murphy is shedding light, saying that it doesn't have anything to do with what's going on right now, that the episode had already been filmed at this point, and he said her exit was really truly a scheduling conflict and nothing more. He said, when it came time to do the episode, I called her up and she was like, I don't know how I'm going to juggle the tour with this. And I said, okay, if you can't, we can push to another season. Great. So Ariana, not going to be in the next season of American Horror Story.
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1: Sunny skies here this afternoon, high into the upper 70s. Tonight, mostly clear with a low near 56. By Saturday, sunshine, a high of 82 degrees. Sunday, a slight chance for showers and thunderstorms. Blend of clouds and sunshine develops, a high of 82. Monday, mostly sunny. We'll see a high around 80. From the Weatherology Radio Network Weather Center, I'm meteorologist Jennifer Wojcicki. Currently, it's 72.

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0: Hunter X with Golden. Happy birthday if you're celebrating today. You're sharing it with celebs like Wayne Knight, who's 71. David Duchovny is 66. Charlize Theron, 51. Francesca Eastwood is 33. Jalen Hurts, 28. Michael Shannon is 52. Eric Johnson, 47. And Maggie Wheeler, who played Janice on Friends, 65 today. Happy birthday.
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15: Sunny skies here this afternoon, high into the upper 70s. Tonight, mostly clear with a low near 56. By Saturday, sunshine, a high of 82 degrees. Sunday, a slight chance for showers and thunderstorms. Blend of clouds and sunshine develops, a high of 82. Monday, mostly sunny. It will see a high around 80. From the Weatherology Radio Network Weather Center, I'm meteorologist Jennifer Wojcicki. Currently, it's 72.
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0: Taylor Swift, I Knew It, I Knew You. 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But he said the real reason he was there was because Jimmy had made his enemies list, and he was going to give him a second chance. He explained to Jimmy that when Natalie Portman was on recently promoting the new movie that they are in together, she used his real government name, and Jimmy laughed at it. So the test was Jimmy had to look him straight in the face when he said his full name, including his middle name, and not laugh, and he would forgive him. So he said it, Tucker Harrington Pillsbury, and Jimmy passed the test.
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15: See weather.
14: Sunny skies here this afternoon, high into the upper 70s. Tonight, mostly clear with a low near 56. By Saturday, sunshine, a high of 82 degrees. Sunday, a slight chance for showers and thunderstorms. Blend of clouds and sunshine develops, a high of 82. Monday, mostly sunny. We'll see a high around 80. From the Weatherology Radio Network Weather Center, I'm meteorologist Jennifer Wojcicki. Currently, it's 73.

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0: Mark Ronson and Bruno Mars with Uptown Funk. Karol G, the Colombian artist, just dropped a new album today, and Bruno Mars is featured on one of the tracks. It's called Still. 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
3: Weather. Sunny skies here this afternoon, high into the upper 70s. Tonight, mostly clear with a low near 56. By Saturday, sunshine, a high of 82 degrees. Sunday, a slight chance for showers and thunderstorms. Blend of clouds and sunshine develops, a high of 82. Monday, mostly sunny. It will see a high around 80. From the Weatherology Radio Network Weather Center, I'm meteorologist Jennifer Wojcicki. Currently, it's 73.

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0: Justin Bieber with Daisies, wrapping it up for me, Kelsey Page. 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

0: If you've ever been married, you know one of the more challenging events is sitting down with your spouse and coming up with the wedding registry. You know, what kind of gifts do you want your guests to purchase? Well, for Matt and Kelly Cameron, it was really easy. They didn't want any gifts for themselves. You see, Kelly is a school teacher, so all she wanted was for every guest to buy her school supplies. You know, it's unfortunate here in the U.S. how our teachers have to scrimp and save and oftentimes spend their own money to buy school supplies. Well, in this instance, Kelly and Matt reached out to their friends to help contribute, and boy, did they. They loaded Matt and Kelly up with an awful lot of school supplies, so when the school year kicks off this year, Kelly is going to have plenty for all of her kids. Isn't this a fantastic idea? Matt and Kelly Cameron, just a beautiful gesture.
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13: Weather.
3: Sunny skies here this afternoon, high into the upper 70s. Tonight, mostly clear with a low near 56. By Saturday, sunshine, a high of 82 degrees. Sunday, a slight chance for showers and thunderstorms. Blend of clouds and sunshine develops, a high of 82. Monday, mostly sunny. It will see a high around 80. From the Weatherology Radio Network Weather Center, I'm meteorologist Jennifer Wojcicki. Currently, it's 75.

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15: Sunny skies here this afternoon, high into the upper 70s. Tonight, mostly clear with a low near 56. By Saturday, sunshine, a high of 82 degrees. Sunday, a slight chance for showers and thunderstorms. Blend of clouds and sunshine develops, a high of 82. Monday, mostly sunny. It will see a high around 80. From the Weatherology Radio Network Weather Center, I'm meteorologist Jennifer Wojcicki. Currently, it's 75.

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0: Time now for today's Facebook Friend of the Day, and today it's my friend Tony Valiente, and he shares this little nugget of wisdom. The answer may not be at the beach, but shouldn't we at least check? I say absolutely. Have you been to the beach yet to check for the answer? You got to get that done. At some point this summer, you got to head to the beach, check for the answer. Who knows? Might be there. Tony, thanks so much for sharing that on my Facebook page, my Facebook Friend of the Day today. You can find me on Facebook at DJ Chuck D. Thanks for that, Tony.
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17: Sea weather.
18: Sunny skies here this afternoon, high into the upper 70s. Tonight, mostly clear with a low near 56. By Saturday, sunshine, a high of 82 degrees. Sunday, a slight chance for showers and thunderstorms. Blend of clouds and sunshine develops, a high of 82. Monday, mostly sunny. We'll see a high around 80. From the Weatherology Radio Network Weather Center, I'm meteorologist Jennifer Wojcicki. Currently, it's 76.
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0: Okay, if you think that the competitive eaters are insane, how about this guy? His name is Ross Edgley. He's working on a documentary for National Geographic called Shark versus Ross Edgley. And no, he doesn't dive into the ocean and battle sharks. He tries to eat as much as a shark eats during the course of a day. 41,000 calories. So that's what he did. He ate 4 bags of hard gummy candy, a pizza, fish and chips, burger and fries, cinnamon loaves, full breakfast, 2 full breakfasts, 4 tubs of Ben & Jerry's ice cream, and 4 Mars bars. That's what he ate in a 24-hour period. How much weight did he gain? And not much, just 22 pounds. 22 pounds! Yeah, again, this special is going to air on National Geographic, and I think I'm good. I don't need to see that.
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20: See weather. Sunny skies here this afternoon, high into the upper 70s. Tonight, mostly clear with a low near 56. By Saturday, sunshine, a high of 82 degrees. Sunday, a slight chance for showers and thunderstorms. Blend of clouds and sunshine develops, a high of 82. Monday, mostly sunny. We'll see a high around 80. From the Weatherology Radio Network Weather Center, I'm meteorologist Jennifer Wojcicki. Currently, it's 76.
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0: I just love this story. Today's most awesome person on the planet Earth, this woman named Audrey Moore. She got married recently, and she wanted her wedding to be a little unconventional. So she reached out to her bridesmaids and said, hey, instead of buying dresses, why don't you just wear your own wedding dresses? And they were ecstatic about this. They thought this was a great idea. Audrey says it was like watching a group of princesses come to life, because everybody got to bring it, you know, because you buy the wedding dress, you spend a lot of money on it, you only wear it once. Well, these ladies got to break it out of the closet, and they got to get dressed up, and they got to primp and do their hair, and like all that. She said it was just a fantastic experience for her and all of her bridesmaids. I love this idea. I love this idea. Today's most awesome person on the planet Earth, this bride, Audrey Moore. Fantastic girl.
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18: See weather.
10: Lows dip down to about 54 tonight under clear skies. Winds out of the northwest, 5 to 10 miles per hour. Bright sunshine expected tomorrow. Daytime highs approaching 81. Mainly clear skies tomorrow night. Slight chance for storms. Lows dip down to about 62. High temperatures reach up to 80 Sunday with a slight chance for showers. 80 Monday. For the Weatherology Radio Network Weather Center, I'm meteorologist Laura Lockwood. Currently 75.
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0: That is Ray. Where is my husband? All right, you're thinking about hitting a movie this weekend. Spider-Man had the biggest opening weekend for any movie in history last weekend. So, yeah, chances are good the theater's going to be pretty busy this weekend as well.
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15: Ah, I love it here.
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17: See weather. Lows dip down to about 54 tonight under clear skies. Winds out of the northwest, 5 to 10 miles per hour. Bright sunshine expected tomorrow. Daytime highs approaching 81. Mainly clear skies tomorrow night. Slight chance for storms. Lows dip down to about 62. High temperatures reach up to 80 Sunday with a slight chance for showers. 80 Monday. For the Weatherology Radio Network Weather Center, I'm meteorologist Laura Lockwood. Currently 75.
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0: Well, here we are in the hot summertime months. I think now is a perfect opportunity for us to talk about dehydration. I found some facts about dehydration, some things that we need to know, things our body is going through when we are dehydrated, things like it takes more than just water to stay hydrated. I mean, don't get me wrong, water is fantastic, but that's not all we need. We need a mixture of water and electrolytes to stay hydrated. Now, electrolytes come from sport drinks, coconut water, dairy, even the salt in our food provides electrolytes. So don't go super crazy and just pound sports drinks all day, because that is not a good idea. No, water mixed in with some electrolytes throughout the day will help us avoid dehydration.
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15: See weather.
2: Lows dip down to about 54. Tonight, under clear skies, winds out of the northwest, 5 to 10 miles per hour. Bright sunshine expected tomorrow. Daytime highs approaching 81. Mainly clear skies tomorrow night. Slight chance for storms. Lows dip down to about 62. High temperatures reach up to 80 Sunday, with a slight chance for showers. 80 Monday. For the Weatherology Radio Network Weather Center, I'm meteorologist Laura Lockwood. Right now, 76.
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0: That is Adele. Right, back when I was a kid, I did read comic books. They used to do a thing called a Marvel team-up where they would take two superheroes that wouldn't normally get together and, like, put them together. You know, like Captain America and the Hulk would fight a villain. Well, there's a real-life Marvel team-up going on right now. Madonna and Kylie Minogue have finally joined forces. Madonna's got a song off her new album. They did a remix of it, and you can find it now. Madonna and Kylie Minogue, I never thought these two would connect. It's fantastic. 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
1: Lows dip down to about 54 tonight under clear skies. Winds out of the northwest, 5 to 10 miles per hour. Bright sunshine expected tomorrow. Daytime highs approaching 81. Mainly clear skies tomorrow night. Slight chance for storms. Lows dip down to about 62. High temperatures reach up to 80 Sunday with a slight chance for showers. 80 Monday. For the Weatherology Radio Network Weather Center, I'm

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0: appeared the same. Time now for today's Facebook friend of the day, and today it's my friend Tony Valiente. And he shares this little nugget of wisdom. The answer may not be at the beach, but shouldn't we at least check? I say absolutely. Have you been to the beach yet to check for the answer? You got to get that done. At some point this summer, you got to head to the beach, check for the answer. Who knows? Might be there. Tony, thanks so much for sharing that on my Facebook page, my Facebook friend of the day today. You can find me on Facebook at DJ Chuck D. Thanks for that, Tony.
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15: See weather. Lows dip down to about 54. Tonight, under clear skies, winds out of the northwest, 5 to 10 miles per hour. Bright sunshine expected tomorrow. Daytime highs approaching 81. Mainly clear skies tomorrow night. Slight chance for storms. Lows dip down to about 62. High temperatures reach up to 80 Sunday, with a slight chance for showers. 80 Monday. For the Weatherology Radio Network Weather Center, I'm meteorologist Laura Lockwood. 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

0: 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Always make good choices. 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
15: Over the high flying half.
16: Most dip down to about 54 tonight under clear skies. Winds out of the northwest, 5 to 10 miles per hour. Bright sunshine expected tomorrow. Daytime highs approaching 81. Mainly clear skies tomorrow night. Slight chance for storms. Lows dip down to about 62. High temperatures reach up to 80 Sunday with a slight chance for showers. 80 Monday. For the Weatherology Radio Network Weather Center, I'm meteorologist Laura Lockwood. Currently 73.
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